0: KF.
1: Yo, what up, this Wyclef with Mary J.
2: Serenading girls with my acoustic guitars, you know what I'm saying?
1: Yo, fellas having problems with the chicks, I want you right now to turn the lights down low.

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That's when I knew that your heart was scarring. 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

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That's when I knew that your heart was scarring. 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If you want something, you can ask

0: Snooping on my little niggas off they rocker.
1: Peekaboo surprise, bitch. It's that nigga chicken cheese. Peek-a-boo. Let me FaceTime my op, bitch. 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Yes, AGs, I'm putting something to sleep. 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He on the ground, I praise God and start stumping feet.

0: 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KIF. KIF. Urban music non-stop.
1: 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It's LASC, fool.

0: just wanna see a nigga backwards, don't you? Hey, Dad, how come we don't rap our Pro Tools? Smash these vocals and do a performance. But we in a van and he in a tour bus. You don't want my autograph, you's a liar. Nah, I'm swift.
1: Oh, I thought you were conniving.
0: What the hell is wrong with that dressing room? Cause I should've looking smaller than a decimal.

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1: You gonna be late for sound check.
2: I ain't going to sound check.
1: But our mics is screwed
2: up. And his always sound best. You know what, man? I'ma say something.
1: Hey, yo, L.
0: You got something to say?
2: Man, nothing.
1: I thought you was about to tell him off, man. What's up?
2: Man, I'ma tell him.

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You might have a fortune, but you lose me, you still gonna be misfortunate.

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Like, wait, babe, let me ask your pardon. 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